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0: Sir, myself and 2211 will be 17 from the shooting in Boston here. Boston advisor, all set. I'll take care of the log.
1: Hey, Shazza.
2: 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I'll be 17 as well. Enough to help you. Thank you.
1: Where are you, sir?

0: 285. Hey, bud.
1: Set a zone, please, Revere Street at North Shore Road.
0: Zone Bravo.
1: Received, to Disco, please, for a moped. North Shore at Revere Street, next to the 7-Eleven.
0: Received.

0: the cruisers of the southwest quarter of Boston just arriving over Bay Pern. Could believe there might have been a sighting. Public Alley 403 said that the party might have put on a backpack and a bucket hat. Again, that's going to be Public Alley 403.
1: Echo 44 received at Alley 402.
2: What are the cross streets on that public alley, sir?
0: It is going to be right next to West Newton and Huntington.
2: Okay, thank you.
1: I'm at the corner of the 7-Eleven here. I do have a black male, black shirt with a black bucket hat standing inside. Can't see his face, buried in the Keno. Not wearing shorts, though.

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1: E2, this is source 3495 northbound, prior to 107.
2: Affirm, sir.
0: They have not.
1: Wood Hill, I got nothing showing so far up to 108.
2: Receive standby, I'll give the operator a call.
3: 901, it's going to be right on the industrial avenue.
1: Sure, that document unreadable on my end. My radio was terrible.
4: Are you looking for a DMV left lane? It's right under Industrial Ave. I overshot as I got on northbound.
1: I thought I was looking for a DMV in the BDL that struck a deer.
4: Receive, this looks like a Dodge truck in the left lane.
1: What type of vehicle was it again that struck the deer?
2: 901, it's going to be a brown Dodge pickup. They originally stated they were in the breakdown lane, but they're now stating they're in the left lane under Industrial Ave.

0: 901, they're standing there in the grassy median.
1: Station to that cruiser off near the 7-Eleven.
2: It's Cycle 44, sir.
1: So do you still have eyes on that party?
2: I do. Still inside, playing Keno.
1: Received.
2: Can you provide me the address of that so I can go back them up, please?
3: 2211 is on the 4th, 7-Eleven.
1: It's going to be 252 West Newton, 252 West Newton.

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1: 86.
0: If they're not tied up, can they show presence down by Castle Island? There's about 30 of those cars down there. No problems this time, but just show presence down here, please. Sergeant Wanigo, I'm down here. There's no issues right now, but just so they know that we're aware of them.
2: Receive, Lieutenant. I spoke with them myself about 30 minutes ago. They're just all looking at each other's cars.
0: Okay, very good.
3: Today, 517.
1: Six.

686 Air Patrol, code 22, reporting a maroon sedan, unknown reg, northbound, passing exit 13, all over the road. Failure to maintain lanes.

0: Southwest Quarters. Be advised, Boston did update the description slightly. They said it was a black male, black shirt, 5'5". So the gray stripes are going to be on the sleeve of the black shirt. Black shorts, the part is going to be bald.
1: Thank you.

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1: Ma'am, extremely amount of damage to the front of the vehicle. Do you want to, do you mind just taking the plate and the operator? Should be on or up.
2: Ingram, go ahead.
1: Me and Reg, 999 Alpha Golf Kilo, repeating 999 AGK. I think you got to run it under all others. And that's operated by Maine 731-5146.
2: Receive.

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0: advise of those Cruzette Khan actions and moves.
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1: 4 Yankee Mike Golf 72. 4 YMG 72.
0: Right, Dave.

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1: Thank you.
0: And we're off with a DMV 110 eastbound at the Chevy dealership in Amesbury. I'm going to throw some flares out for him. He's partially in the travel lane, but there's two lanes there. If you just want to notify Amesbury PD, he's got AAA en route in about 45 minutes, but their pleasure if they want to tow it or not. I'm going to throw some flares out and clear.
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1: Last of Sosa, Sierra Oscar, Sierra Alpha, first of Lorenzo, Lima Oscar, Romeo Echo, November Zulu, Oscar. Date of birth to be 9-28-2003.

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1: 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That might have been a victim.
2: 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A party with jumper cables is able to get the vehicle started. 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
3: 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Apparently one car is off the road.
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1: Hey, pull up.
0: All right, sir, no one's in the pool area. Doesn't look like anything's been tampered with. I also talked to two parties that were around. They said they haven't seen anything in the past 30 minutes. So if you want to give Somerville a call, possibly could be a faulty alarm.
1: Received.

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0: Received, give me a code 2.

0: 1866 A4. Sir, you have a DMV, 93 South, prior to exit 20. He states that he has a flat tire. It's a motorcycle.
1: Received. Did you ask if he wants a tow from us, or did he have someone coming for him?
0: He stated he called a tow, and he's been waiting for 2 hours.
1: Received. Just ask him what he wants to do.
0: Sir, I left the area. I was working on detail.
2: That DMV again?
0: 93 South, prior to exit 20.
3: 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I'll let you know if we get additional calls.

0: on the phone with Mass DOT again. They said that there's a van pulled over in that area, X-ray 83642. Apparently they were looking for those two individuals, it seemed like, according to the Mass DOT caller.
1: Received. It's south of Broad Street.
0: They put it at mile marker 114.2.

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0: Ford A2. 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It's limited English. 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
1: Receive, sir. 2293 is en route. Just let me know if you need anything else.
0: Receive, 440 to 2390. Just be advised, there's the individual behind my cruiser in the wood line. A couple hundred yards back. Very easy, sir. I'll slow it down. Open approach.
2: Kilos at Alpha 3.

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1: Yeah, I affirm, not to him.
0: Thank you.

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Jose Armando Lopez Rodriguez.

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He's got 14 on the bob, R0.

0: 8686 Air Patrol, code 22, reporting multiple vehicles racing northbound, passing exit 13 Alpha. One call.
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1: Sir, we'll be all set here. 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We're going to be given courtesy transport to a male and female party off the highway.
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1: Yep, sir.
0: Sir, 11 suspended. 1 in WMS. It's a straight warrant out of Quincy District for intimidation.
1: Received, thank you.
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0: 4-4 to you, clear as well, sir. 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
0: Speed deck.

3383 Route 2 patrols, 2 westbound. Should be past 495 at this point. Erratic, lane control issues, speeds up to 80, down to 40. White Chevy Equinox, Mass 6 Yankee Whiskey Golf 396, YWG39. Again, lane control issues, speed, varying speeds. I'll advise C4. One call on that.

0: 35. 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
1: 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Paul, did you say you need the tow companies down there?
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1: Inbound Morsi Boulevard.
0: Ma'am, southbound, right lane DMV, exit 9. I'll start to tow you away.
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0: I believe he just passed Shirley.
2: 6186, good evening, code 5.
3: Five, seven, eight, six.
0: It's
3: safe. On the floor.
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1: 86.
0: Sir, I swung 13 Alpha and 13 Bravo. Nothing showing. Any further calls on that?
1: No, ma'am.
0: Chief, 17.
1: Chief.

0: 15-9-7-8-4. Good evening, Code 5.
1: Good evening. Got the area.
0: Received. Thank you.
2: 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They're all set there, helping route.
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Also DMV.

cruisers, so you have it. Follow from the GU. Stop and identify the driver or hit and run property damage that occurred at the Encore. Unknown time frame of the vehicle left. 2015 Ram

0: cruisers say have it, a follow from the GU, stop and identify the driver or hit and run property damage that occurred at the Encore. Unknown time frame of the vehicle left, 2015 Ram 2500, pickup color white. List out of Tewksbury, 5 Tango Hotel Zulu 69. 5 Tango Hotel Zulu 69.
1: Good evening, sir. Sector 1.
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1: 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Sector 3.
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0: 2211, you're set.
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0: 22 495 area patrols. One call in an erratic, 495 southbound, passing exit 109 in Haverhill. Described as a gray sedan all over the roadway. Caller states the vehicle was driving in the grass median at one point. No plate given. Caller has passed the vehicle at this point. Vehicle is also swiping the guardrail, almost striking other vehicles. One call.
1: 901 received, 95 Boxford.
2: Two five seven, you all set here? Want me to stand by for the lights?
0: It's going to be 495 south. Should be down to Ward Hill at this point, entering A1's area. Gray sedan, driving in the median at one point.
3: Reese, I have that 110 I'm doing.

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8-5 Area Patrol. One call of noise complaint is 360 Revere Beach Boulevard. Caller stated that there's an individual standing on top of a car and they're playing loud music.

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0: issue a citation, I'll be on its way. 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He's 17.
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0: Sir, 213 East,
1: MS-012. You head to 495 northbound at mile marker 93 for debris in the road. Couple calls. Initially, you got 5 cars with flat tires, and it just jumped up to 11 cars with flat tires, and they're all in the breakdown lane, allegedly. No idea on the debris or what lane, but 495 northbound at mile marker 93.
0: Received, sir. En route.

0: 13 to A1.
1: A1.
0: So I'm in Tamesboro right now. I'll start that way. 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

0: I'm making a flip at 92. All the cars are scattered in the breakdown lane. There's one in the median. I'm making the flip at 92 now.
1: Still no idea what the debris is or what lane.
0: Received. I'll be there in 2 minutes. 1083. I'm coming up a half mile prior to 92. There's a DMV in the BDL. I'm going to check on that, see if the debris was back here. Nothing so far.
1: Cruiser 1969. She was en route as well.
0: Received. Thank you, sir.

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0: 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Can you start me a tow for a Chevy Silverado? I have it under for 9024.
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0: Sir, can you take a plate, mass LLN, for a vehicle that's damaged, no tow necessary?
1: Send it.
0: Mass plate, 2 Tango Foxtrot November 78. That's 2 TFN 78, operated by mass LLN, Sierra Alpha 90. 11959. That's Sierra Alpha 901-1959. Damage to the left front door.

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1: So that's Ferry Street, Mullen.
0: Sir, if you wouldn't mind, 93 northbound, about a half mile prior to exit 22. A woman just called. She just feels like she's in an unsafe location. The AAA is there. If you wouldn't mind just going to provide her lights for a few minutes. Thank you, sir.

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0: All set. 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
0: 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Mass Oil on Sierra, 219-24593. S219-24593.
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0: 1513A1.
1: Alpha 1.
0: So just a flat tire on this one. I'm going to assist with it. It's going to be Mass Reg 6 Lima X-ray November 84. That's 6 LXN 84. Motor up.
1: Got it.

0: 15-3, do you need a hand over there? All set with this one.
1: These two cars, they're just doing their own fire. Anyone just want to add two cars, three cars for now, for just for the notes?
0: Go ahead, ma'am.
1: Vehicle one is going to be Smash Red 5, Foxtrot Whiskey Lima 55.
0: Copy one.
1: Second vehicle is going to be New Hampshire Ridge, 555-4999.
0: That's New Hampshire, 555-4999. Copy two.
1: Third vehicle is going to be New Hampshire 8 Mike 932. 8 Mike 932.
0: Copy 3.
1: I saw a few more DMVs up ahead. I'm gonna head that way.
0: Must have been a pretty large trailer hitch.
2: Yeah, it was two pieces, two rectangular pieces.

when you do get free, apparently there was another vehicle that pulled off and was in the Longhorn parking lot. She said she was feeling unsafe about her vehicle. She was going to try to make it home, but she might still be in the Longhorn parking lot. When you clear, just swing that for me.

0: And when you do get free, apparently there was another vehicle that pulled off and was in the Longhorn parking lot. She said she was feeling unsafe about her vehicle. She was going to try to make it home, but she might still be in the Longhorn parking lot. When you clear, just swing that for me.
1: Thank you.

0: 6931.
1: Okay, I have another vehicle for you. They changed their own tires, so no tow required. It's gonna be Mass Reg 5 Charlie Echo Juliet 58.
0: Charlie Echo Juliet 58. Receive.

0: 1569-81. I'll head to the Longhorn Steakhouse.
1: Receive. She might still be there. I don't know. She was freaking out about one of her tires, but thank you.

0: 1083, do you have full fleet yet?
1: Negative, sir.
0: So far, that truck is the only one I have a tow going for. Is he getting towed or just getting help with changing a tire?
1: He has two flat tires, no spare on board, so only a tow.
0: Very good. Hey, I told Little Fleet to go direct to you in the median. That's all I knew of. All right, thank you.
1: Received. Thank you, sir.

0: one, turn around to 84. Sir, triple eight secures that vehicle, B-17.
1: Appreciate it, thank you, sir.
0: 1897, 26.

0: Mobile fleet on the 4.
1: Received. When you're done with that one, 1969 advises that the vehicle up the road needs assistance just with a tire change. I think it's 5 Foxtrot Whiskey Lima 55. That one needs assistance. If you can just have a little fleet head that way.
2: 1513's off of that one now. Should be on its way in a moment.
0: Very good.

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0: 93A1 Wolf. 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Thank you for the assistance, 1513 and 1969.
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0: Ma'am, on a stop, 495 north, prior to exit 115. Can you take an 11 and 14?
1: Sir.
0: It's going to be Sierra 62449825. Sierra 62449825.
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0: 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She does have 114 out of Mole District for shoplifting.
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1: At the mobile 133 in Tewksbury.
0: You or whoever's closer, or even a detail cruiser, I think somebody just rolled up, but 495 southbound, right at mile marker 94 in Tewksbury for a two car. I think it's near a detail setup.
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1: One call for a wrong way on the Fenway heading towards Longwood. Just one call, no description given.
2: 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I'll be on the 4th.

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0: I just got a call from Revere PD for a two-car code 16 right in front of the barracks. Just for a one vehicle struck a parked car. 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
2: Proceed. 1961 will be en route from Route 1 South.

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1: On a stop, 93 north, prior to 45.
0: When you can, 93 northbound at 28.6. Northbound just north of 95 for a hit and run. Female victim is in the breakdown lane and very distraught. Northbound just north of 95 at the 28.6.
2: Steve.

0: 93 northbound at 28.6. Northbound just north of 95 for a hit and run. Female victim is in the breakdown lane and very distraught. Northbound just north of 95 at the 28.6.
1: 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Thank you. 508 copies. Thank you, sir.

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1: 86.
0: Sir, McGarvey secures one. Summons issued. I'll be 17.
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0: So what's the location for that vehicle involved in the hit and run again?
1: 93 northbound at the 28.6. Should just be northbound north of 95. I think it was a Subaru, she said, in the video.

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0: Sierra Drive eastbound, just after the U Bridge. Can you start me to Cisco for a Honda Civic also?

0: 1969 to A1. I checked both north and south from 27 to 30, and that vehicle's GOA. I don't know if you want to give her a call back for a better six.
1: She must have cleared. Thank you, ma'am.

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0: 1969 to Station A. I'm on a stop 93 northbound prior to 40 Bravo. Can you just run a 9 and 10 for me?
1: Go ahead, ma'am.
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0: 1969. 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

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I check with Lowell, negative once, negative bolos.

1860 to any other 86 patrol. You got a wrong way. It's a white Nissan Altima. Looks like it's going up Morrissey outbound in the inbound lane passing Malibu now.

32, is that Columbia?

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1: Brian Highway.
0: Sir, from State 911. 816 Memorial Drive. I dispute between an Uber driver and a passenger. Strong language barrier states that the passenger assaulted him, pulled him out of the vehicle. He'll be looking for a white Toyota Highlander. If any other H4 cruisers could just fly that way as well.
1: 717, how about that? 819,

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1: Eastern Ave, Malden.
0: Sir, when you have a moment, can you swing 93 south in the area of exit 24, Roosevelt? Just one call about a male walking in the BDL. Again, walking northbound, 93 southbound.
1: Route 15978, so I'll be en route as well.

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One call, State 911, 93 South, passing 11. 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

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Should be a Victor de Jesus Henao Orego. Date of birth 531-75.

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0: 15-9-7-8-4. I'm on 93 South. I'll polo for that party. The Walker heading north, but I believe now the Walker was on the northbound side heading south in the area of Roosevelt Circle. If you could just follow the area.
1: There does appear to be a couple of detail trucks looking like they're finishing up their night. Could have been some workers, but I'll spin the area.

H4, one more item for call.

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23 to any Route 2 area patrols. Route 2 westbound passing mile marker 130. One call is an erratic, described as a gold model sedan, failing to maintain

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0: 6. A6. Sorry, 95 south, expired exit 57. You're gonna have a left, on the left lane, you're gonna have a tire. I'm gonna make the flip for it, I just overshot it.
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1: Shot a DMV in the first lane of travel. 93 southbound, prior to Squantum Street. I'm making a flip for it now.
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1: Received. Thank you, sir.
2: Thirteen 21 86. I'll be on the phone with that DMV.

0: Roger.
1: 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You can reach out to Slager. Just have him disregard. He's going

State Patrol's road advisory, 24 north prior to 35. Fluid and speedy dry on the deck. Once again, 24 northbound prior to 35. Fluid and speedy dry on the deck.

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0: 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I'll be 17.
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0: 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I'll be 17.
1: Received, sir. Thank you.

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Sir, can you check southbound, Pratt at 12, getting reports of the code 16? Sounds like a two-car, possible PI.

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1: Receive, sir. We have two cruisers and Bossy Messenger.
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1: 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Thank you.
2: Sir, is that four toes?
0: Traffic's getting by in the left lane only.
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0: Sir, second DMV is going to be all set as well. Both parties stated they hit a debris in the left traveling at 93 south. I'm going to make the flip at Rosie, see if I can spot it.
1: Appreciate it.

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South at Route 3. Sir, can you check on a DMV 495 northbound right at exit 88? Caller stating that they have a flat tire. They're requesting a tow. I'll start a call.

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0: 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Station H, 93 South, half mile prior to 12. Speedy drive in the middle lane.
1: Station H with a cycle advisory, 93 southbound, half mile prior to 12. Loaded speedy drive on the deck, call cycle, juice caution. Traffic advisory, cycle advisory. 93 southbound, half a mile prior to 12. Loaded speedy drive on the deck.

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1: 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I'm with the gentleman on the dash right in the median. I'll advise

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1: Just took a phone call. You got airbag deployment and request an EMS?
0: Yes, airbag deployment. You want, you ready for the registration, sir, on the tow, or do you don't need it?
1: 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And send me the info, please.
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1: They're on the way.
0: This gear is partially still alive. It's not code 4.
1: You got a cruiser on the way.
0: Receive, sir.
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0: North, 1 mile prior to exit 94.
3: 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I'm on 93, making the flip at 125 right now.

0: A3, A1. I'll be on a 4. Andover Fire's on a 4 as well.
1: Is that Andover or Tewksbury?
0: As there was, Tewksbury.

0: 86 to 371. Transfer from Boston. Can you check Farragut at Day Boulevard? Some kind of medical going on.
1: Rangers.
0: It's going to be a male party. Appears to be slumped over behind the wheel of a black Accord at that intersection there.
1: Which intersection, sir?
0: Day Boulevard at Farragut, should be around Pleasure Bay.

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0: Sir, I'm off in the area. What type of vehicle am I looking for here?
1: It's reported as a black Honda Accord. May potentially be by the fence along the water at

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1: 1 south at 10th Street.
0: Transfer from regional of a crash notification. It's going to be Route 1 in the area of Walnut Street. Unknown if it's going to be north or south. They say that the involving party should be driving a 2022 Land Rover. We only got one call from it.
2: Received.

0: Affirm, sir. Walnut Street in Saugus. No answer on the call back.
1: I'm just going through the tunnel now, southbound. I'll check that area.

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1: Only description I have is the crash notification caller should be driving a white 2022 Land Rover.

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1: 761, copy direct.

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1: Sir, good morning. You have the West. We are Destin 3. We do have a guest.
0: Receive. Traffic, sir.
1: 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Route 3, Destin 3, and we do have a guest.
0: 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Good morning, sir.
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0: So this is any calls of the DMV. It's going to be right at the exit D.

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0: 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Sir, can you make us your way to, can you make a 7 to the barracks? We're going to need you to head to the hospital with a prisoner in-house.

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0: Sir, could you start for a 2-car 16, one car fled the scene, but the other car is not drivable. Galvin Boulevard or Huron Circle. I'm going to start a tow that way as well.
2: 11-686.
0: 86. 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
2: H1, check out that 6.
1: Sturo Drive, westbound, the on-ramp to Volker. It's just 2-car-16, EMS precautionary.
2: Received.
3: AAA on

0: Sir, are you already aware of a 5-gallon drum that's up against the guardrail in the median southbound prior to exit 109?
1: Negative, sir. All that by Smith Highway.
0: Received, thank you.
2: 4G6 RB on the 4.

6 to Ruin Area Patrols. Update on that erratic. Code 22 steady went up and over the curve at Kelly's Road Speed on West Falls Parkway heading towards Melrose. Caller is no longer behind. I'll update A4.

0: 954-288 Patrol. You know, look out for a pickup truck with a trailer on it. It was involved in the hit and run on Gallivan Boulevard.
1: We see, sir. I haven't got any calls from them.
0: Where is he?
2: Southbound at the 36.6 for a very minor two-car paper exchange. They moved it over to the right. They started swapping paperwork, but in your travels, please.
3: 33, all beautiful.
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4: Sir, can you check on a DMV tractor trailer, 95 South, exit 57, taking partially the right lane? Can you check on Sam and advice?

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Say those spice exchange papers before my arrival. I'll be 17.

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Six. I just passed it going northbound. It looks like you're in the right travel lane if you could start a heavy duty. 86.

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Ridge, I'll be code 4. 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Marine Chief, sir.

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So you can cancel Schlegers. 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I'll be 17.

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0: 5225 to A6. A6. Yes, sir. Can you stop me? So we're 128 southbound in between the on and off ramps from Centennial Drive. We're in the center median for unknown mechanical for transit. He has help en route, but about a half hour away.
1: Received, sir. You said you're in the median.
0: Received, sir. The median for Centennial Drive on and off ramp.
1: Received, do you have a point?
0: New Hampshire, 4514330.
1: Received, I'll start the distance.
0: Received, sir, thank you.

0: 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I got Sedisco's in room for that, ma'am.
1: Mauricio, sir, thank you.

0: Ford 1252. Sir, 2-16 Riverway and Netherlands Road.
1: At that spot, it's going to be 120 southbound in the area of exit 40, the 114 exit. You got a couple calls on it.
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0: Sir, can you start EMS to 2-16 Riverway and Netherlands Road for a female party? She's pregnant, just wanting an evaluation.
2: Riverway and Netherlands.
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1: Come
0: out with a crash 95 north exit 49A between the off ramp and on ramp. With a box truck, not a box truck, a dump truck, and a DMV. The DMV has broken back window, and I'm probably going to need a tow for that.
1: Received. We'll start one out there.
0: And a trooper, sir.
2: 1975 to help in. Just six one more time. Is that 95 northbound, 49A?
0: Affirm.
2: Refusal. Stanley has both vehicles, 17.
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1: Sir, AAA just arrived on scene to remove this vehicle. 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
0: Is it 5225 to A6 to Cisco is on the floor.

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0: 86 to 86 cruises. Can somebody check on a 2-car 16 involving a tractor trailer, 93 southbound, just prior to the split in the 7.9 mile marker in the VDO?
1: 954 has eyes on them. I will take care of it.
0: Greasy, sir.

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1: Hesitate.
0: Sir, can you head Route 9 eastbound prior to Walnut for car versus bike?

0: 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The cyclist is on his feet and talking.
1: Say who again?
0: The cyclist is on his feet and talking.

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1: Southbound about the road tag 24.
0: Outstanding, sir. Can you continue southbound just south of 23 for tire change? I'm going to have him get everything out of the trunk now. We're right over the Mystic River.
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0: Leaving with one female going to South Boston Court, start mileage 17056.
1: Very easy, day 55.

0: 1975,
1: J3. J3. Alright, sir, negative injuries. Mouth has one. All assets code 17, calls offset.
0: Receive, sir. Sir, if you don't mind, can you head to 2 West? They're on 2 West, heading on to 95 North for a paper exchange.
1: I do not mind at all, sir. I'll be in route.

0: 5213A3. A3. Good morning, sir. I'm off with a minor 2-car 16, Route 2 West in Lexington, at exit 127 Alpha. Waiting on MSP. I get the arrow put on, lights on, cones out. I'll advise, sir.
1: Received, sir. I'm going to be one of these same. They're just looking for a paper exchange.
0: Receive. Already facilitated that, sir.
1: Receive.

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1: Go ahead, sir. 95 south and 64.
0: Sir, can you check on a 2 car code 16, possible paper exchange, route 1 southbound at Studies Liquors, MTV? I'm sure on Toast, no PI.

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1: 83.
0: Yes, sir. That monitor car 16, Route 2 West at 127 Alpha in Lexington is clear, and I'll be code 17, sir.
1: Received, sir. Copy direct, 1975.
2: 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Thank you.

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0: 62286.
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1: Sir, he said he was in the Duddy's Liquors parking lot. He possibly could be in the Sunoco parking lot. He said he was in a commercial vehicle, possibly a box truck.
0: Okay, thank you.

0: 4 to H4. H4. Yes, sir, off at the Salty Courthouse. Ending mileage 170, 060.
1: Received 917.

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H4. 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Everybody cleared on their own. Call's entered. All crews will be 17. 3-2, thank you.

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Sir, those parties exchange paperwork. They're on the way. I'll be 17.

0: 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Go ahead, sir.
1: So, can you give me a side of the call, code 4, dear? It's going to be on the access road from 25 southbound to Route 3 north. It's on the yellow fog line against the Jersey barrier. There's also going to be a DMV just north of that. It's abandoned. Blue Prius. Safe location. Attack.
0: And Volo for a white United Rentals bucket truck, 3 North, just north of 495. Debris is coming out of the back bed of that. It's 3 North. The 22 got off on the connector, but it continued 3 North, north of the connector.
1: Received. Not 94,

0: 78 Mule.
1: What?
0: So, do you have a full description of the bucket truck? I have one in front of me. United Rentals. Just past 84, but no, they're pretty falling out of it. Trying to trust one of the same.
1: I do have a call back, but it was a white United Rentals bucket truck. I guess cardboard and some debris were flying out of the back of it.
0: Listen.

0: 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I'll be transferring 17 out detainee from DUIS Framingham to BMC. 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

0: 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I'm off with a 2-car-16. 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
1: 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Appears to be down Mass Ave into Arlington.
0: 4 as
1: it. H4 Cruz, you can stand down. This won't be on us.
2: 1170 has that. Thank you, sir.

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1: Sir, I'm on a 4, I'm on a 4 at BMC. 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
0: Send it.
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0: I need an ambulance. I need a Boston unit. I just presented a gentleman from police suicide. He's going to climb over the fence and jump onto 93 southbound at South Hampton Street. Send me an ambulance and a Boston cruiser.
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1: 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Did you hit Southampton Street? Is that what you're advising?
0: It's on Southampton Street over 93.

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Can you grab the Longfellow from Cambridge into Boston, right at the stoplight at Charles Circle? You're going to have a DMV. It's blocking the lane.

0: 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Shelby 17, Boston's going to handle it. Boston EMS is going to transport him to the hospital. And you can put me code 5 for the Southwest Corridor, 1100 to 1500.
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1: Pleasure that we wish congratulations and smooth sailing to Sergeant Michael W. Hardman, number 3121, as he retires from the Massachusetts State Police. Sergeant Hardman graduated from the State Police Academy in 2005 as a member of the 77th RTT. From there, he would go on to work in a variety of assignments to include SP Milton, SP Brighton, a cup of coffee in Troop A at SP Danvers, the Troop H CAT team, the Disabled Persons Protection Unit, SP South Boston, the Tip of the Spear H1 Government Center, and finally as the sergeant in charge of the Troop H CAT team where he would shine. Congratulations, Sarge, on a job well done. Wishing you good health and much happiness in your retirement. 11 Hotel.
0: Good luck, Mike.

0: 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Thank you, everyone, for the kind words. 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
1: Yes, sir. Okay, thank you.
0: Later. Okay.
2: EH4 EH4.

86851. 95 Southbound, exit 66. Syracuse start Route 1 northbound at the Harbor Freight, which is just north of Main Street in Saugus, for a 2-car code 16, possible PI, 1 tow. Involved 22 states out. One of the vehicles is disabled in the middle lane. As the call started, McGarvey's in route, and Saugus has started EMS.

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No, beam and cut out.

0: 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It's 116-458. 116-458.
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0: 5186. I'll be on a 4. Sox is also on a 4. I'll have the right lane taken.
1: Pursuit Sierra Garvey's en route. I started that call.
0: Pursuit. 655 to A2.
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0: Essex at Capon Road in Swampscott. Can you start Swampscott here? Very paper exchange. I just got to check the damage. It was during a procession.
2: Patrols, I got one call of a pedestrian walking 93 northbound just prior to exit 15 Alpha.
3: 11 out of 6 in room.

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0: All set, thank you.

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1: H1196.
0: 1196.
1: Yeah, Chance, you want to just take a look at Southampton Street? We're out there earlier with an EVP. Boston took over. See if it's one of us in.
0: Receive, sir. Do we have a description for the party?
1: Negative, sir. It was on the fence line earlier. It was removed.
0: Receive. There's a lot of people in the intersection, but negative results for anything about the expressway, sir.
1: Okay, receive. Thank you.

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0: 1 North, Harbor Freight, it's August, just prior to Linfield Parkway. Fluid is speedy dry in the right lane.
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0: to 493.
1: 1 South prior to 16, Revere.
0: Can you make the flip and check on a DMV called in by State 911? Route 1 northbound, after Coleman Circle, and prior to Lynn Street. I believe it was pulled over

0: HH, H-Cruise Base General Broadcast, Special Attention, H-9, 6 patrols from Boston looking for a 22-year-old male, Yusim Mustafa, special needs, nonverbal, 22 years old, 6 foot tall, medium build, last seen wearing white shirt, black shorts, area 19 Bradson Street, so it could be along the MassAv connector in that area. Again, it's a Middle Eastern male, Yusim Mustafa, 6 foot tall, medium build, 22 years old. Last seen again in the area, 19 Bradson Street, about 20 minutes ago. He's wearing white shirt, black shorts on foot, age 11:55.
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2: 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I'll be on a 4 with that DMD. Route 1 north, just after the on-ramp.

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0: Sir, can you or somebody closer check a DMV, Morrissey Boulevard outbound? Sounds like he's under 93, right by Freeport.
2: Christine. 954 is in the area.
3: 1611-86. I'm going to off that DMV now. It's going to be Morrissey Boulevard to 93 North. We're on the ramp over here in the grass. I'm putting the call in now. He has AAA en route.

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1: Morrissey to 93 north, coming from Quincy Shore Drive.
2: Just one call when you travel, if you could bolo for a TT unit, possibly with a New Hampshire Reg, passing 95 northbound.

0: K6, I'm on a 4. That's going to be Morrissey Boulevard, outbound, just prior to Freeport.
1: On the way, and she advises less than 10 mics out. I'm going to stand by with lights.

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0: Stanley Towing has both secured both vehicles, no injuries. Calls in at 17.

H.H. Cruz, you disregard that bolo for the missing 22-year-old. Boston located here, Mass Ave in Harrison, age of 1222.

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0: Alright, sir, negative PI, no tow is required. Paper exchange, I'll take care of it.
1: 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A93 copies, thank you, sir.
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0: 1865,
1: 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Come on. Job 104, Hurd Street in Lowell to assist VCAT. I'll be outside, I'll take care of the load.
0: Four, they said they were only going to do the female first and then come back for the male.

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0: Sir, do you have the overheight westbound by Dartmouth Street overpass, footpath?
1: Hey, firm, sir. We got a leaving the barracks right now.
0: Shit.

0: 23 southbound, just outside the tunnel, approximately 5 minutes old, on a Mercedes E430, gray in color, Mass Reg 1343, Hotel Papa. 1343, Hotel Papa. About 5 minutes old, southbound 93, just outside the tunnel.
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0: 84. Robert, just ahead of you. Bolo for a gold color Subaru Forester in a tough spot. She doesn't know if she ran out of gas. I'm going to be calling you a tow. 3 South, right before the CD Road to 495.

0: 1886, A1. 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It's going to be right in front of the Pleasant Valley Cleaners. 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
1: I was just until last. Arrived on scene.
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The 98 Mercedes E430 sedan, color gray. I was using it on home invasion. Vehicle was observed approximately 7 minutes ago. 93 southbound, exit of the tunnel, displayed a firearm. Being operated, or the subject we're looking for at this time, be a Daniel Clancy, Daniel Michael Clancy, 72767. OLN is Sierra 267-92080, Sierra 267-92080, HLH Shales 1244.

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Station. Days on. So did you copy that 1343 Hotel Papa, 12 Flat Arm Home Invasion? A couple days ago up by the Straps building. It was 93 Southbound, displayed a firearm coming out of the tunnel to this reverse direction at the Daniel Clancy Sierra 267-920-80.

0: 25 Am home invasion. A couple days ago up by the Straps building. It was 93 southbound, displayed a firearm coming out of the tunnel to this reverse direction at the Daniel Clancy Sierra 267-920-80.
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0: 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Sorrows reopen. All traffic will be flown again.
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1: Received, sir.

H4. Star westbound, just need the Longfellow. Right travel lane. Can you start me at Stanley's for DMV?

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1: Sir, could you make your way southbound, just south of exit 20 for a DMV? I got Stevens en route with a heavy duty.

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1: Stage 6, stage 6 area patrol, just a Volvo for 5 Zulu Yankee Foxtrot 81. 5 Zulu Yankee Foxtrot 81 at 07 Ford. F-150 pickup, color white. 87 had a 22 report. The subject was throwing some sort of incendiary devices out of vehicle onto other motorists. In the area of American Legion, Cummings, possibly towards Mattapan Square, in that area. Milton PD has been investigated.

0: H1 to 941 or 1868. One call from One Ashport in security, a female party requesting to speak to a trooper. They were not able to gather a reason from her. She's seated over by the ATM area.
1: Nine 941 received.

0: Station
1: at any cruise that's off with 2300. We have an open light.
0: He's all set. Just radio troubles.
1: Thank you.

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Sir, any travels from AAA? They had a customer north.

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0: Just north of you, Route 16 eastbound, right by that house on the right. Just took a call of a vehicle facing the wrong way from a code 16. Unknown if other vehicles are involved or if they single car code 16.
1: Receiving route.
0: You're going to be looking for a silver sedan with rear end damage.

0: 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You can start and throw for a Toyota Sienna.
1: DMV was picked up by AAA. That'd be 17.

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1: 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Rule 1 PV.
0: Sir, can you check 1 northbound in the area of the tunnels for a school bus pulled over? 1 occupant reporting injuries after a heartbreak. Winfield Fires. EMS is in room.

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1: Receive, thank you. Can I have the middle and right lane taken for now?

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0: Doris Park, can you open a call for alcohol violation and attach an S-number when ready?
1: Go ahead.
0: 014-642-274. 014-642-274. Female parties and the victim for the day. You can close the call out.
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0: Marine 15. 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
1: Three,
0: sir. Castle Island, 1432.
2: Hold on fire off Castle Island.
3: 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Receive.

0: Yeah, send some bodies with our cruisers out there. You might be making them people get off and walk the land. It's right up against the dock near the memorial out there.
1: Received.
2: 1196-2223.
1: Sup, 15. What's the 6 for that?
0: Castle Island.
1: Go out past the Fisher Pier.
2: Received and route. 954 is in route as well.
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1: 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They're going to disembark the passengers. I notify transit. 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

93 cruises, one car for an erratic northbound at exit 20.

0: 6 cruises. If anybody's in the area, Granite Ave, the ramp to 93 North from Granite Ave, ramp to 93 North, car fire. They're notifying Milton Fire now.
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0: on scene at Castle Island. Transit's going to bring the bus to Sullivan's. If you're going to have those passengers walk out to Sullivan's.
1: 1608
0: South Station 8, the MBTA needs
1: the phone numbers of the parties going to
0: Sully
1: before they go there. I think they're coming back now.
0: Receive. The bus isn't there yet. It's en route. But the bus won't be able to get out back. Because they're going to meet everybody at Sullivan.
2: There was a vehicle fire.
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0: 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IDs 3723-4865.
1: Driving high rate of speed, cutting in and out of traffic, nearly causing collisions. Just one call.
0: A5 received. A5, 361's code 5, what's that 6?
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8: 3308, what's that wanted for, sir?
2: Yeah, it just struck a pedestrian on Winthrop Shore Drive and took off. He just put it out to Winthrop, but they don't already have it. I'm trying to make my way there now.
8: Thank you.
1: A5 to those cruises. They have that vehicle stopped at 1078 Saratoga.
2: 361 has it. Jumping up the engine.
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3: 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Unoccupied, we're just helping Bedford out with an area search for the individual now.
8: That's a firm, sir. I believe H6 has already spoken, my friend.
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2: Yes. Yeah, I believe it was the white Toyota Camry.
7: Yeah, any other cruises? First 16 hotel. No need to respond to Castle Island.
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2: So at this point we have Trooper Deller, Trooper Barbosa, and Trooper Kinane.
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2: 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I already advised Trooper Deller and Trooper Barbosa. They're going to be awaiting their bus to make sure that the passengers get on safely.

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1: Norwood Street in Everett. 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I'll try and get you an exact number. 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

0: 8-5. I advise them to stand by. Vehicle's out of the roadway. E-17.
1: Station Agent 2, have it. Winter PD advises that the juvenile parents have been advised of the situation.
2: Rizzi, sir. Do you have a name for the law?
1: A firm, first of Kate, Kilo, Alpha, India, Tango, to DOB of 0703-12.
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1: Are you en route to Saratoga?
0: I'm still on a 4 at 252 Winthrop. I can make my way over there.
1: 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Gotta speak to this party.
0: Receive, they'll be en route.

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1: 1540, when you come through Sully's, it's probably easy if you go to the right around the castle. There's multiple fire apparatus if you go left. 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There's a lot of people out there.
0: Reach you, sir.
1: Four Hotel to Station H. You're probably watching on the camera, but Tobo US was able to get them off the rocks, and the ferry is now floating back out to sea here.
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0: H to the cruises on Cena. 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
0: Reese.

going to keep just one CAT team cruiser down here. There's still a pretty sizable crowd and media. We're just going to keep that CAT team cruiser down here for a little bit longer until everybody clears out.

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0: Sir, just in your travels, so you have it. Reading PD is going to be on the highway 93 North by Concord Street with a TT unit pulled over that apparently hit a light post in their town and took off.
2: Code 4, Castle Island.
0: Nope, just letting us know when you see that cruiser on the side of the road, that's what's happening.
3: Well then, we're all set here. I get Trooper Buckley with me.

0: 211H. You have myself, 396, 936, and 257 out here. 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
1: Reaching. I'm all set right now.
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1: Evening.
0: Ma'am, I'm just down here with Medford PD. If you don't mind, can you give H a call and just see what if they want this vehicle or not? They're just asking.
1: That's the Mercedes, correct?
0: Confirm. We're just assisting and trying to locate this individual. They were just asking about the vehicle.
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1: Yeah,
0: sir, when they're done with that on scene, it could be secured and held at the Medford Barracks.

0: 2408 to 1423.
1: Cleared Audubon Circle. What do you mean in particular?
0: Nowhere specific, John, but if you see a blue tractor hauling a white trailer, that is the suspect vehicle. He corrected himself, but he left some debris on Memorial Drive. It's been removed, but he is no longer on scene, and I don't know where he is, so we'll cite him accordingly if we can find him.
1: Understood, sir. Appreciate the update. Refresh my memory, sir. Was he heading east or west?
0: He left the scene and went into the Micro Center parking lot. Where he went from there, I don't know.
1: Pretty safe.

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0: 36 to 2211. I'm escorting an MBT bus down to you guys now.
1: Okay, receive. Transit's clearing. 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
0: Just took a call from dispatch, 911, I mean. 93 North, 42.9 mile marker in the BDL. American Training, gray van. They have a patient on board that needs some kind of assistance. They started on Andover.
1: Safe and route. Mike 60, all set.

0: 493 to 85 in Station A. Spoke with that mail operator. He was advised he's going to be receiving a summons in the mail for leaving the scene. All assets will be 17 from 1087 Saratoga.
1: 3493.
2: 85 received.

0: base to Marine 44.
1: A white SUV with a possible mass red drop, 8334. Multiple calls, 128 northbound in the area of exit 53.
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0: All right, all apparatus, include Boston Fire, DCR, state police personnel are going to be secure at this time. We'll all be code 17.
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0: Sir, Columbia Road, under the 93 overpass. Can you send me Chevys for a Honda Accord?
1: Received. Are you all set?
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2: Prior exit 117.
3: Sir, 495 southbound, in between the Chelmsford rest area and Boston Road exit. The two car 16, negative PI, negative tows, vehicles are pulled off into the breakdown lane. However, one of the operators is requesting a trooper to assist with a paper exchange.
0: Proceed.
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1: Sir, can you check on our code 16 northbound, mile marker 23.4?
0: I believe the vehicle's in the travel lane. Looking for a Honda Civic.
2: 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I'm about to get out with that 16 now, all of us.

0: 5221, anyone?
1: Anyone?
0: Yeah, good afternoon, sir. I'm on the ramp on 495 South, 193 South. Private tows, towing an Amazon van. It's not blocking completely the ramp, but and just getting traffic slow down like that, you can clear that out. I will buy some wheels, 17.
1: Diesel.

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Route 1 north, just north of Washington Ave, Chelsea. I'm off with a DMV, rear right flat. Spare on board, I'm going to take care of it. Receive, thank you.

21 to 15, 32. 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I'm on the phone with the translator now. 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

0: equivalent to 1532. Check on a very minor paper exchange, strong language barrier. I'm on the phone to the translator now if you just go help out that situation. It's going to be 495 North, mile marker 91.5.
1: Sir, 2589. No toes needed, no injuries. Just minor fender bender. No damage.
2: 34-1. Probably gonna need one toe, sir. Vehicle that's gonna need a toe is occupied times 3. I have vehicle info if needed.
1: 1593 South, split. We'll be in the breakout lane.
0: 1334, you can fly that way as well. He speaks Portuguese, I have an interpreter, trying to translate thing, he does understand Spanish.
1: Thank you. 16-05-D4, I'll be on a 4.

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They're off on a breakdown lane now, requesting a jump. They should be in a blue sedan, as it was a blue coupe. Very safe, good bro.

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1: 1665, you need another extinguisher over there?
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3: 5216 northbound of Boston Road.
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1: 95 North with 47.6 Lexington.
0: Sir, 95 northbound, exit 43 in Waltham for 2-car-16. Negative injuries, operator is unsure on toes. You could just make your way there.
1: Receive, sir, and route.
2: 1885 Tango's off of that A3. They're out of the roadway now, just south of 43.
0: Receive, sir. Just advise on toast.

0: Buckley to Marine 44 on state.
1: 5221 A1. A1. Just said after we move that van from the ramp, ramp is fully open, I'll be 17.
2: Thank you, sir. Just advising that we're going to be escorting the champion to its final place and assisting Massport Fire with a quick survey of the damage. Once we clear there, I'll be back en route to the base to assist them.
0: See if I put them on board and they're going to get started.
2: Hurry, Steve. Feel free to forward my contact info.
0: Marty, 17.

0: authorities, A3. Sir, those parties are GOA, 17.
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1: Go ahead, sir.
0: Lieutenant, I want to forward that cruiser crash for about 100 yards prior to 15. I can start the call if you haven't done so already. Marine 10 to Station G on state.
2: G is on Marine 10.
0: Good afternoon. Code 5 for the Quabbin Patrol. ID 3630 and 3783.
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0: report. Where is he? A3, no injuries, stand by on toes.
1: Received, sir.

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1: Sorry, sir, I'm off the craft.
0: Sir, if you can just advise the location of that crash, I'll put it in the log.

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1: Go ahead.
0: So the stop now just prior to 15, but the actual crash occurred just as they were exiting the tunnel going southbound on 93. Right lane.
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0: 5 northbound at Rosie, all set.
1: Southbound, south of the way station, you all set.
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0: All right. Marine 57 will be underway, Burr Brothers, Marion, and into sector Boston. 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

0: Station G to Marine 57. Background on that. You're code 5 from Marion to Boston, is that correct?
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1: Dirty Zonta, Route 2 West on Walden Street, Concord.
0: Sir, Route 2 eastbound, a mile prior, or after 495, there should be a DMV off in the breakdown lane that blew a tire, if you could just go and assist.
1: Received, sir, en route.

0: 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Station H, all cat teams. All cat teams is responding down to Brockton, Main Street, and Belmont. Main Street and Belmont and Brockton assist G Troop for the large crowd. They'll be on soft 7. Soft 7.
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1: 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You are the response to Main and Belmont Street in Brockton. Main and Belmont Street in Brockton, switch over to SOPS 7, crowd control.
2: H Fall Swing eastbound, checking that DMV, they're going to report to Brockton.
3: We see, sir. Thank you.
4: 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I'll be in route.
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0: what was the six again?
1: Station HO off QRS-1, all QRS-2s respond to Main and Belmont Street in Brockton. Main and Belmont, the crowd control in Brockton. Switch over to Swap 7.

0: incident at Cambridge Parkway is all set. 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Myself, 1205, are en route to Brockton.
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1: You going for Hotel
0: 6? I was just involved in a code 16 bypass road coming from South Station to 93 South.
1: Received, sir. You need EMS?
0: Yep, that EMS is a precaution, and we're going to need two tows.
1: Received. Reach to 1352.
2: I'm on the other line with the duty office. Do you want me to respond over to, four
1: hotel? Please, until we can figure out, because, 491 just went down to Barkham.
3: Whatever you have.
4: Hi, sir.
3: Last name is going to be Rivera Tahita. I'll spell it. Romeo, India, Victor, Echo, Romeo, Alpha, Space, Tango, Echo, Juliet, Alpha, Delta, Alpha. First name, Jamie, J-A-I-M-E. Date of birth,
4: 8/25/87.
0: Stand by. Right here in the intersection at Lieutenant Carino off with me. Stage, if you could also start fire. We got one trapped in the vehicle.
1: Received.
0: 2H to station H. 3H will be en route to Gap to Barry 6.
1: Received, thanks.
0: And I'll be on sub 7 as well, heading down to Barkham.
1: Received.

0: H6. 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
1: Negative, sir.
0: Two car right lane. Looks like negative the other.
1: Receive 9-4-2. Can you start that way?
2: Interrupt.

0: 483, so that paper change has been facilitated. I'll be 17.
1: 1713 Tango South Port. 5214
2: A2. That's still I want, sir. Calling a tow company, sir.

0: 52-14-82. Go ahead, sir.
1: Good afternoon, sir. 495 South, just south of Broad Street. Did you speak with a gentleman to get a tow for a trailer hitch that's disabled?
0: Yeah, this is something like that tow company, sir. Cody's in the route, 45 South, south of 115 Broad Street.
1: 3C, sir, I'll advise the occupant. He wasn't sure if it was in the route or not.
2: 5211.
0: Chris,
2: 5211, sir. 95 North approaching 92. 52.
3: Sir, 95 northbound, mile marker 46.2 in Waltham, as I was Lexington. Code 22 describes a blown out tire in the right travel lane.
2: I'm at 52 and I'll go down to 46. Is it between 46 and 49 northbound?
3: Affirmative, sir.
2: Alright, I'm in the way, sir.
4: 1885 Tango, all set, sir.
0: All set, thank you.
5: 85.
0: T5.
5: 2220 has one in custody. If you can open up a call, please.
0: Receive.
4: Four six four to 5211. So you can stand down. I'll take care of that. I'm coming up to Route 2 right now.
2: Receive. Thank you, sir.

0: don't mind giving that info to 85. 85, I'm going to start with that potty. Alcohol violations.
1: Proceed, sir.
2: If I just want to open up that call, all passes.
1: Receive, ma'am. Thank you.
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1: Passenger, if you have a southbound, just prior to 9, left traveling for a 2-car. Checked on the negative TI, but you're going to need a tow there.
0: Okay, received.
2: 936-86. I'm off of that crash southbound prior to the split. If you start a tow this way.

0: 说一说。
1: Sir, the champion has been escorted back to the dock. We're going to be 17. If you could just log us a patrol, Mystic River, Little Mystic, in the Charles River Basin.
0: Received you, code 17 and code 5, sir, 16 41 hours, 1641.

0: 491-86. I'll be on the 4 left lane with that 2-car 16.
1: Thank you.

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1: Subject down, Route 16.
0: Sir, if you could respond to Route 16 westbound for a hit and run. It's going to be at Webster and Chelsea.
1: Rishi, turn route.
2: Station 8 to 85 cruisers, full out of Chelsea. May have been involved in that hit and run. It's going to be a stolen vehicle out of Connecticut. 2019 Hyundai Elantra Gray, Connecticut tag, Golf Yankee 9246. Golf Yankee 9246.

0: 85, that's our hit off. 8 minutes ago, Washington Ave, that's Spruce Street.
1: 85, receive.
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Be advised that I contacted DOT for a tire cleanup. 95 northbound, the area of mile marker 40, 40.

0: station A that cruises on 2, be advised that stolen vehicle is listed as 2 out of 2 plates, unknown if it's attached to a different vehicle or similar make and model. ...1376 kilos. Were you able to see an image on that hit?
1: Yeah, affirmative. It looks like the Hyundai sedan, gray Hyundai sedan.
0: Very good, thank you.

0: Houston H&E Cruise is responding to Brockton. The location's changed. They want you to go to the Brockton VA to stage up on SOP 7. Brockton VA. It's right off of the highway. Brockton Veterans Hospital.
1: A2 5214.

0: 186.
1: 6.
0: So you're ready to copy 2 for that code 16, southbound Brighton 9.
2: Stand by, stand by. HNE cruises responding down the Broadway.

0: 409-186.
1: 6.
0: So you're ready to copy 2 for that code 16 southbound Brighton 9.
2: Stand by, stand by. HNE cruises responded down to Brockton. The address for the VA hospital is 940 Belmont Street, 940 Belmont Street.
3: If you do, if not, I call them. Thank you.
4: You're welcome. Received.

2386 southbound prior to the split, minor 16. They seem to be still doing okay.

0: Hold on.
1: So that DMV is unfounded, Star westbound. I'm off with a minor 16. I'll take care of it. No toes, no injuries. It's on Soldiers Field Road in case you get any calls.
0: 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Thank you.

0: 52-14-82. 82. Sir, 495 south prior to the rest area. You're gonna have to call Cody for that plate. That scene's cleared out, but I'm also gonna be here in a dangerous location on a tire change. If there's a cruiser in the area, they can give me lights. 495 south, 1 mile prior to the rest area.
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0: 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We're down to 110. I'm in action now. Unbounded, sir.
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0: A3, Route 3 patrol. On call of an erratic, Route 3 northbound at exit 73 in Bedford. Mass Reg 4, Charlie Sierra 91. Comes back to a white Jeep Cherokee. Code 22 reporting the operator is falling asleep at the wheel and failing to maintain lane. Just one call.
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0: Can you spell that?
1: Yep, Russell, we got one in custody for warrants in relation to that South Boston with the Mercedes. Not A4 also. We're going to take a tow for the Mercedes. It's going to be going back to A4.
3: 214, A2.
2: A2.
3: Sir, you can cancel those lights. This gentleman does not have the special lug nut key to get his tires off. He's going to work on getting his own. I'm getting him into a safer location, into the grass. Then I'll be 17.
2: Disregard. Receive.

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0: Sir, Mesa PD is going to help us out with the transport. 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
1: Stevens, you're in.
0: Received, thank you.
2: 2204, you want to see if the K&L wants to come in, if he's a gun dog?
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0: Both standby, I'll give you a 3.
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4: Sir, at your convenience, could you give us code 2 here?
6: Fired. They have EMS en route.
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0: just stand by one. I'll give you a call back. We're just seeing if the Medford canine is going to do this or if we're going to need you.
1: Yeah, no problem. I was going to say if Conway's working, it's all his.
2: Yeah, pay for him. He's here, man. Just trying to find him now.

0: 59128, sir, 17 from the stop. Is there anything pending?
1: Negative, sir. Negative. Move here with Bedford PD.
2: Alright, I have the key to the car on me.
1: Receive. I'm just gonna follow Medford PD to the barracks. 840, copy that, we'll be on a 7.

0: 1605.
1: Go ahead, I'm with Stevenstone. We're making our way back to that vehicle.
2: Alright, just so you have it, they are going to process it, so if you just tell the Stevens driver don't go in it, and just tell it as is.
1: 3C, sir, I have that.
2: Thank you.
3: Fishwise, body transported by EMS, 17 here.
2: Fishwise, thank you.

0: log note was generated in regards to that party in the lobby that lost his backpack on the beach. I'm going to slow roll the beach and bolo for his backpack. He's going to be on the sand doing the same.
1: Received, sir. Thank you.
2: Five 47 84. We on the 4 of your company.

JHA True Barracks. Be advised they have released the QRFs from Brockton, so travel time back to your patrol area. CAT team will be remaining in Brockton.

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0: 23, Route 3 patrols. Code 22 reporting erratic offer air. Just got on Route 3 northbound from 95 northbound. Prepare New Hampshire veteran plate. Echo Alpha Romeo Lima. E-A-R-L. Code 22 reports the vehicle is weaving in L lanes at a high rate of speed and cutting other vehicles off. Just one call.
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0: Sir, I'll be on a 7 with that meal party. I'll stop the call once I get to the barracks.

0: Fish 42, 1555. Sir, I got two calls. It's going to be at Wood 2, westbound. It's going to be between exit 35 or 34. It's going to be a small branch fire.
1: You received, sir.
0: H4 to station H. Sir, if you don't mind, can you start me a fire, Cambridge fire at Wood 2, westbound, between exit 34 and 135 for brush fire?

0: 591-282. A2. Sir, on the stop, 495 northbound, just prior to exit 115, could you start me a tow for Chevy Impala? I'll be all set.
1: Should be a new break, until you said Chevy Impala.
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0: Can you ask Moberg if he thinks there might be an antenna issue with Air 5? We need to grab Air 3 anyways, and we can try with that ship.
1: I just did. He said he does not believe it's an antenna issue.
0: Okay, receive.

0: 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Greenport Towing is the route.
1: Received. Thank you, sir.
2: You all set, 591?
1: 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Thank you, ma'am.
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0: going to 1334. 495 north at 93. Call, believe it's going to be 213 east by exit 4. The caller just says behind the mall for 2 car 16, unknown PI, unknown tow. Can you go again with the 6A? It's going to be 213 east. I believe it's at exit 4. The caller just said behind the mall, going towards 495. So I'm going to be mapping somewhere 213 east around exit 4.
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0: station due to the Marine base. It's Nate.
1: Where are you, son?
0: Sir, that potty was located out of Dartmouth. You can stand up.
1: 3-2, sir, I'll relay it to F2, Marine 27.

0: on Cruiser 170.
1: Sir, Cruiser 170, could you start me a tow 95 southbound, south of 113, Newburyport towing. Vehicle could be revoked for insurance. I'll take care of the load.
2: All set, sir.
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0: 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A1. The aircraft nothing showing 213 east by exit 4 and prior to 495.
1: Breezy, no further calls.
2: Back to Plymouth on state. We're going to be code 17 for Brockton, route to Lawrence to get air 3.
3: Plymouth received 1800 out.
0: A2. Sir, Newburyport has that vehicle. I'm providing courtesy transfer to mail party off the highway, exit 115 Merrimack.
1: Appreciate it.

CCH cycles 93 northbound in the area of 16 Alpha in the tunnel. Speedy drive, who is on the deck? 93 northbound, 16 Alpha.

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Area Patrol. 93 southbound, 12.4, code 16, right lane. No injuries, no stuff.

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2: What was that street?
3: Robin.
0: IO2, Levitt Circle for a DMV, flat.
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0: negative amps. All I heard was Robin Street, count the cents.
1: ATR requesting assistance at Castle Island for possible missing 6-year-old white male. No description.
0: Either Thorndike or Cortland at Robin. Long hair, hoodie over his shoulder.
2: Alright, received.

0: call back, to call him back and get a description so we can get it out.
1: Sir, it was given by the Sullivan's employee. No description given, just white male in his 60s and shorts and t-shirt. No known color.
0: As soon as you get it, let me know. I'll scan the camera.
1: See what the...
2: All right, Station Adelaide, I have all of them.
3: Receive, ma'am.
0: 491.
1: 86.

0: Station H.
1: They're just trying to get an ETA on Boston Police for the Solomon Carter building.
2: Yeah, they're en route. They don't give ETAs, they're en route. They handle the emergency for us.
1: Okay, receive. This party is extremely uncooperative and trying to de-escalate as best as possible. We think if Boston is here to take the report on scene, that would help.
2: Receive. They are en route.
3: 2293-286, I'll be on the 4th, the Citgo gas station, Main Street, Reading.
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4: Deploy an article search, that's what they want.
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0: 936 Station H. District got that missing person. That party's at the barracks. I'll reunite the two parties.
1: Excellent work. Thank you.
2: 86 received.
3: 82 to 52, 25.
4: That mile marker, 85.
3: Did you just happen to come down southbound the state line? Just got a call. Probably said three teenagers outside the vehicle. Car's possibly broken down. About 5 minutes ago.
4: Confirmed, sir. I didn't see anything. I did flip at the state line. I'll make the flip in Bolo.
3: So, yeah, pleasure. Nobody else called and nobody involved called.
4: Recent. I'll make a flip at Scotland Road.
3: Lawrence.
2: Pullman received 18:25 hours.

Copy. 3, Route 2 patrol, Route 2 westbound, mile marker 131, Lexington, for two motorcycles racing. Code 22 reports they are racing at a high rate of speed as well as doing wheelies. Just one call at this time.

0: 686 Patrol. One call of a Jeep Grand Cherokee 93 southbound, passing exit 14, license plate 5, Whiskey, Echo Victor 31. Juvenile hanging out of the windows.
1: One 70 to 82.

0: Sir, do we have a Marine unit that's in the area of Paddock Island? South Shore Regional reports of a loud music in the island.
1: Received. A4 in Station A. I'll be off with 1376 Kilo in Everett.
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1: Marine Base is on D.
0: Sir, it's at the back side. It's coming from the back side at the Portuguese Cove area.
1: Receive. We have Marine 57 that's in transit up to Boston. They're off a hiding ledge. They'll get a check on that on the way back to port.
0: Receive, sir.

0: 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Man, if you're not already monitoring G Patrol 2, Delta Patrol 2, they have a code 1, Route 24.
1: Plymouth received. We have a ship going up shortly.
0: Receive it.

0: Sí, soy de Jerez. Who's next?
1: Alright, we just found the off-line. I'm under a vehicle.
0: Where is he?

0: Air Base 2, Air 3 received that you're en route back to Brockton. If you could reestablish downlink when you have a moment.
1: Affirmative, I'm going to pick up from here. We'll try Mount Hood initially.

0: 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H6. Quinn's taking reports of a code 16, 1193, Farmers Brook Parkway.
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0: Whiskey Bravo Alpha 1 Juliet 7 Charlie 5 X-ray Golf Victor 360176.
1: What are you looking at, sir?
0: BMW, Sunny, Riviera Beach Boulevard.

0: A6, 2095 Euro Patrols, 51 Bravo in Woburn, new Bolo 48, motor vehicle in and out of traffic, erratically. Tango Mike Hotel 6367, North Carolina tags, in and out of traffic, multiple calls.
1: A6, is that vehicle going southbound or northbound?
0: Northbound, sir.
2: Sir, it's not listed as stolen, not registered either. It ran it through the northeast in the New York area. No listing. It comes back to us a BMW M235i 2016.
1: She'll be transported to, or they will be transported to BMC.
3: H received. Did Boston ever show up to take the report?
4: Downlink is R9 on Mount Hood and Logan.
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0: Be advised, that vessel was identified over Portuguese Cove. They've been advised to turn down the music or their voyage will be terminated. It'll be 17.
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1: Received, sir.
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1: Ocean Ash, sir.
0: Sir, we went southbound at the start of the Tobin. You're going to be looking for a DMV in the breakdown lane. H9 is currently looking for it. There's nothing showing at the time.
1: Race you, sir. 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
0: Breezy. Could you inform Gator's driver that they'll be occupied by three, two adults, and a toddler?

0: 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Score 4.
1: Getting on the roof 3 south of 66.
2: Turn 95 northbound, mile marker 41.9 in Waltham for a DMV in the left lane.

reported 2372.

0: Cruiser. Tingsboro Police was looking for a vehicle. Very code 22. Stated that the male occupant pushed a female into the passenger seat and then drive away. Again, Tingsboro. Vehicle's listed out on roll. 2020 Honda CRV Gray. 3 Charlie Hotel Fox 72. 3 Charlie Hotel Fox 72.
1: Day 1 has it.
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0: 1 in the median, northbound.
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0: 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I just went off on him. He had something stuck in his tire. He's all set, 17.
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2: A3 received, thank you, sir.

0: 4 to reach 4. I'm on Camden Street, just trying to catch a black male, dreads, blue shirt. He struck a pedestrian coming off the T by the corridor. He's on an electric scooter. Columbus at Camden.
1: Black male dreads on a scooter. Do you have clothing?
0: I think he had a blue shirt. I can just go back up on the T platform.

0: continued over the T platform. Possible name of Michael Thompson. I'm with the subject he was riding with.
1: The T platform on Dartmouth Street.
0: Yeah, he went up Dartmouth towards Copley up that way. But he's way ahead of us.
1: Victim
0: was right in front of me when it happened. He continued as well.

0: 41486.
1: Yeah, yeah, yeah.
0: Sir, I'm sure if you go and call, isn't it, but one south at Kelly's. Looks like you have a two car, just overshot it.
1: Negative, sir, I haven't received any calls.
0: Chief, it's, again, one south, right from Lynn Fells, onto Route 1, right at the Kelly's entrance. Looks minor.
1: Thank you.

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0: Can you please start Boston EMS? Starro Drive eastbound prior to Leverett Circle. 30-year-old male. He's throwing up profusely.
1: Settle, sir.

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1: Cruising the barracks, there's a calls a pedestrian at the median 95 north before the Whittier.

591-2820. I'll be on the floor with the male party, walking in the median 95 northbound just prior to Whittier.

59130, be providing courtesy transfer to this male party to exit 90.

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1: M95 northbound approaching exit 90 for that mail party.
0: Sir, I just cleared that stop. You're going to be all set.
1: All set, ma'am. Thank you.

1248. 1248's on, sir. Are you all set with that item, or do you need it? All set, sir. We were able to find a replica item. That is well, sir.

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591 to 82, courtesy transferred is complete. That party was out of state. Advise them not to walk on an interstate 17.